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1: You're clear, I'll go OLN, I'm sorry.
0: Go ahead.
1: Robert King, 650-834. Robert King, 650-834. This should be the RO. Just go ahead and attach it for me.

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1: Oh, okay. I'm gonna...

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2: Confirmed entrapment.
1: That's what she just said on the phone.
2: Okay. VA should be there any minute or passing hours.
1: On the east side of Plain Highway, we'll be there shortly too.
2: Okay.
3: All CA Rescue 1's on scene. I have 2 vehicles having a severe damage. It appears that everyone is out of the vehicle. We'll be out investigating that.
0: You're clear,
2: 2037. Also, 17 responders.
0: 2037.

0: 10.
1: Going to have a total of 5 victims. Appears to be all minor injuries. 3 of the 5 will be small children. Also, we're going to have 50 shutdowns just here temporarily.
0: Here, like.
2: 12 minor, 11 minor, shutdown. Approved for a second, 12.

0: 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Yeah, we do.
1: He's good running in that thing.
2: Nice.
1: We're all full 15 running on scene.
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0: 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That's a negative for right now.
1: Copy that. I'm a standby if you need me.
2: Okay.
0: Copy that. Thank you. Break. Ross, 1116 is responding.
2: Here, 324.

0: Courtesy ride to the motel. Not sure which one yet.
1: Yeah, Claire.

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1: Copy that. Ross, 1116, on scene.
2: You're clear.

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Time out 21, I think.

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1: Negative.
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0: Okay.
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1: Yes.
0: Are you still at the hospital with that female driver?
1: Negative, we're back. On 2-5 now.

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1: For the Jeep, can you get in public service for the RO to make contact with her? Right.
0: Go ahead.
1: Staff is advising that she already left.
0: Okay.

0: 10.
1: I checked with Intel. They gave me 3 public services. None of them work. Right.
0: Good.
1: I got an OL for 6. I added it into the incident.
0: Okay. Give Sutter Township a 10 back, brief.
1: 10.
0: She supposedly runs on their township fire department. See if they can provide some contact info for you.
1: Okay.

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1: Schedule.
0: Can one of you guys give me a 19?
1: Right, stand by.

0: 6158.
1: Yes.
0: I made contact with them. They're advising her public service is going to be the first one that Intel advised me of. It went straight to voicemail. I left a voicemail. Great.
1: Okay.
0: They did confirm that the 2-5 on that tag is for 2-5.
1: Okay.

0: Hello, Vivek.
1: Good.
0: Will the RO, the Ford, the Curtis subject, be the driver?

0: Okay. And how many injuries?
1: Correction, right now 4.
2: I don't know about the other driver.
0: Okay.

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1: Xena clear, 2204.

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1: Are you able to give me a 10?

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1: Yes.
0: Do you secure it, Midnight?
1: Right, go ahead.
0: Okay, I gotta run up to Berger and Circleville. That's where the other driver is transported.
1: You're clear.
0: Jackson, are you clear on that?
2: Right.

0: 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If you want to give me a 10, I'll patch you through.
1: Can you just confirm that she's a burger? And if she is, let her know I'm coming up to see her.

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You're needed at 2310 Patton Hill Road, 2310 Patton Hill for a 73-year-old male, low pulse and barely conscious. Time off 2319.

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0: Do you have contact for the maintenance guy here at Distant Towers?

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0: Holdings, LLC of Tulsa, Oklahoma, 2026 Chevy Equinox, its current modes.
1: I made contact with Dave Burris. He's advising he'll be on his way. ETA 20 minutes.
2: ETA 20 minutes.
1: You're welcome to

0: 700 squad, your unit at Kenworth, 65 Kenworth Drive, for a subject passed out, timeout 41 after. Seven hundred squad, your unit at Kenworth, 65 Kenworth Drive, for a subject passed out, timeout 41 after.
1: Kenworth, 60 to 700 squad.

notified 700 squad as he comes to the W12 door by the main entrance. 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

0: Medic 718, County, where are you?
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0: You're clear, we copy.
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0: You're clear. 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
1: You're clear, traffic south of that 35 in Pleasant Valley.

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Stop.

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0: Yeah,

700 Squad, 700 Squad. You're needed at 5403 Marietta Road, 5403 Marietta Road for an elderly female needing lift assist. Timeout's due 33. Squad, 700 Squad. You're needed at 5403 Marietta Road, 5403 Marietta Road for an elderly female needing lift assist. Timeout's 2:33.

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66 Unioda Drive. 66 Unioda Drive. Emailed that was there, Karen Zimmerman, with no 94 issues, called 911 claiming she was ran off the roadway in her vehicle. Says that she feels unsafe. Her phone's pinging at her 43.

0: comes back to a Charles Sadler of West Portsmouth, 2015 Ford four-door, white in color. Registration is current, RO's valid, no hits.
1: 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I'm going to have a traffic stop with that on 23207.

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On a male with an injury due to an assault, PD, timeout, liability.

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1: Okay.

1100 squad, your unit 190, Apollo Lane, 190 Apollo Lane for a 53-year-old male with chest and stomach pain, townhouse 558. Squad, your unit 190 Apollo Lane, 190 Apollo Lane for a 53-year-old male with chest and abdominal pains, timeout 558.

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1: Check it. 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

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It's a South Guard shack, 50-year-old male having chest pains, history of heart attacks, has taken 2 nitro, 706. Seven hundred squad, 65 Kenworth Drive. 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

0: 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It's 139 around Car Road. It's about the 11 or so.
1: $17.85 Jackson 2.
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1: 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Black Mitsubishi. Middle of the roadway, upper 20 pressures. Pressure ridge.

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1: Okay.
2: Are you still there at 93, or are you on ISO?
3: 235.84.
2: Okay, I got... It was reported as a signal 100 semi, I guess, that came out of standpipe, went eastbound on the westbound lanes. I've only had one call on it. Can you run down and see if you can locate?
1: Yeah.
3: Right.
2: Okay. It's a flatbed, it's a semi with a flatbed trailer. I don't know what it's hauling. I have a feeling it probably crossed the route there and went, what is that, Franklin Burn, or, yeah, the road crossed the street. At the home of the shop.
3: Clary.
2: Clary, that's it.

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0: in the westbound lanes?
1: Yeah, push for eastbound and westbound lanes. You come out of Standpike, crossed the eastbound lanes there, went to the crossover, and then turned right and headed back towards Gap Police. Eastbound and westbound lanes, I do not have a color, and I don't know what it's loaded with.
0: Okay.

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1: 23 southbound truck parking with Ohio, Tom Ocean George, 1354, Tom Ocean George, 1354, Ohio.

0: Esperamos.
1: He wants Dale, so he's F-150 on his side.
2: Are you there at 32 on 139?
1: Right at that intersection where the original crash was called in.
2: Okay. I just took another call of a pickup on a site up on a bank, 32 and 139.
1: It's probably this one. It's on its side up on a bank.
2: Okay.

0: There's no sign. Like,
1: good.
0: There's a flatbed semi that's back in where they are working in that intersection at Sandpipe and 35. It was backing into there.
1: Yeah, that's probably it.

0: This is advising. I have a call here on 25 in the lobby. Female Legenda 9 is advising a male, Jacob Piles, has messed with her vehicle at her work, just wrapping her. I got further on the cat.
1: You're clear. I'll be now.
0: You're clear. I also found both parties' information and ran them in the call.
1: Sorry.

0: 1735 Jackson. Did they advise that this was on price or switch or lower twin?
1: They're sitting at the intersection of it.
0: Okay. I checked the area. There's nothing around.
1: Okay.

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It's going to be on a 68-year-old male. Difficulty breathing. Dispatch timeout is 854.

0: 35
1: Eastern, Center, Hanford, Georgia, Victor 1732. Georgia, Victor 1732.

0: Hey, you're clear. 77, can you start that way as well? Clear, 10.
1: Is that the first yard truck?

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0: Todd.
1: Okay, bring the RV. 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
0: Good.
1: Charles Victor 1 2 King Lincoln. Charles Victor 1 2 King Lincoln.

0: 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They're about.
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1: 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He's working.
0: Yeah,

0: 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I'll start toward Cali Road.
1: You're clear. I'm going to get a hold of Tracy as well for Project Lifesaver.
2: Ninety-four does that way as well. Just my transit on them.

0: that?
1: That subject's at work in Columbus. He's going to contact Reynolds for 3-5. Call him, Tennessee.

0: Western Express.
1: There you go.
2: Do the parents have eyes on him?
3: Negative. She was running after him. She lost sight of him.
2: Okay, yeah, 94 in that case. Go ahead and do 7.

0: 1100 squad. You're needed, 3161 cattail, 3161 cattail, 91-year-old male needing lift assist, no injuries.
1: Where are you at?
0: 942.

Squad, 1100 Squad. You're needed 3161 Cattell Road, 3161 Cattell, 91-year-old male needing a lift assist. No injuries, 943.

0: caller called back in. She's going to take him to the fire department for Huntington Township. She's on 772 at the moment, stating the 11-year-old is attempting to stab her with a pin.
1: Nine hundred squad. You're needed to be on standby at your station. We have standby. Have a female en route. 11-year-old male, altered mental status. FDs are en route. 943. 900 squad. You're needed to be on standby. 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
0: Okay.
1: Have a female en route, 11-year-old male, altered mental status. Deputies are en route, 944.
0: Station 80, he was grabbing the steering wheel.

0: Can you go to 900 if you want to give me a public service? I'll advise you further on this.
1: That's it.

0: he's going to call on 1072. Gene's going to be in a blast off Durango. The flash is on.
1: Sir, where'd you say they were at?
0: They're going to be in the area 5280 Daryl 772, 5280 Daryl 772.
1: You're clear. I'm about 2 minutes out.
0: Yeah.

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1: That's me, building check.
0: Dispatch conference.

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1: Okay, I'm not cool now. Put it in my phone.
2: Junior.

0: 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Disregard.
1: Yeah.
2: Copy.

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1: Ashley Hoover, 39-year-old female, valid, no head.

0: Good.
1: I'm going to start with Dina with the mom following. You want to check me out there? Actually, you don't have to. That should be good.
0: Yeah, I can. I'm on Camelot Hill now, about a mile from 772. I'll catch up.
2: Dispatch calls.
3: I'm in the 30, sitting at 100 block of Roselle. I was en route to him. You want me to defer 17 here to deal with him?
0: Yeah, I'm almost to him. You can just go back 35, kind of stay central.
3: Okay.
0: My cat's down at 72, still out of range.
4: Hey, firm.
0: Here.

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1: Go ahead.
0: 24925.
1: You're clear. So I'll give him a 19, let him know you're now.

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0: You want to switch over to TAC?
1: Affirmative.
0: Okay. Jackson, be running on TAC for airspeed zone 23.
2: Okay.

0: 1735 Jackson, are we having issues with P1?
1: No, nothing I'm aware of. Nothing's came out on email or anything.

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1: Units. We have an inbound combative, probably a juvenile, ETA of about 15 minutes. We'll need to be...
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0: 24942. 24942.
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squad 1100 squad. You have a second run. 16643-104 the Alpha South. 50-year-old male, severe abdominal pain, tensile. Second run to 16643-104. 16643-104. 50-year-old male, abdominal pain, recent surgery.

0: 94. Either one of you have a lockout kit that could handle a lockout in the city. 60, there's a black Chevy Cruze. Where do you go? 37 East 5th. I have it right on the call card.
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US 35 westbound coming out of Jackson County into Ross. It'll be two white semi trucks with day cabs. Caller says they're driving aggressive, running side by side. Neither truck has a trailer on them. Okay.

0: think so.
1: Okay. 23 to North Y, Illinois. Edward Paul 13580. Edward Paul 13580.
0: Okay.

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1: 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Get them out of the way.
0: Okay.
2: Okay. 1960 comes back to 2024 after a four-door. That's valid.

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0: 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I'm having trouble locating it.
1: He said it's going to be parked in the alleyway across from the courthouse. I'll give her 19.
0: You're clear.

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1: Clear.

1 and 3, Stations 1 and 3, respond to 221 South Watt, 221 South Watt Street, could be the Pet Lane Warehouse, showing a beam detector fire alarm. Now we enter the premise, dispatch on off 1137.

0: They have nothing going on, but their panel won't reset. They've been placed on fire watch for in service returning.
1: Your crew, ma'am. 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

0: Great night, Jeff.
1: Probably in the rest area. California. 4 Victor Frank, 2970. 4 Victor Frank, 2970.
0: Sorry.
2: Yeah.
1: He starts with the area of Bird Street and East 5th. Bird Street and East 5th in the city. So he's out with a hit kit suspect. Happened on 23 in Maine.
0: All right, let me get turned around.
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0: 66, go ahead.
1: But if you didn't start towards 1351 Cookstail, caller advised her mother's on scene, acting erratic, not really being disorderly, just talking out of her head, altered.
0: Copy and route.

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0: Circle. 123.
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0: Oh, did you copy that? We'll be starting that way with 94.
2: I copy.

0: 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Robert Henry, 724-387.
1: Linda Sherrick, 790 female from MacArthur Valley, Nevis.
0: Okay.

0: John Frank 1476. King John Frank.
1: Linda Sherrick of MacArthur, 2006 for an 4-door, 7's valid, or is also valid.
0: Sure, thank you.

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1: 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His coworker's boyfriend is harassing and threatening him. When you get a couple minutes away, will you let me know so that he can put his dog away?
2: I'm in Frankfurt now. You can go ahead and put it up.
1: Here we are. I'm calling back.

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1: What's the report number on this?
0: Forty-four fifty-four, 4454.
1: Okay.

93, which is on the 990 Columbus Street. It's going to be in front of unit 303. They've got a male unconscious that is breathing near dispatch room 1235.

74 South Hickory Street. Could be on a 56-year-old male with chest pain, also pain in his right side. Dispatch on 1241.

0: Dispatch Medic 3, we're going to be in service from Quinn Court. 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

Stations 1 and 2, Stations 1 and 2, respond to 81 Cheyenne, 81 Cheyenne Drive. It's going to be on a fire. They advise the furnace is on fire, and they are getting everyone out. Dispatch line 1308.

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1: Go ahead.
0: If the fire's out, you put it out with the fire extinguisher.
1: You're clear. We're almost there. Stage two, you can cancel.
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0: 600 squad, 600 squad, 95 Low Avenue, 95 Low Avenue, 23-year-old male with a tattoo leg. He'll be located in a Spectrum bucket truck, 1360.
1: Raw 600 acknowledges the call.
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1: Wrong, 617 is responding.
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16th.

0: Yes.
1: The 414 Clinton Road, 414 Clinton Road. The caller is stating her husband, 78-year-old male, Anthony Woodford, has altered status, has onset dementia. He's trying to get his keys to drive. The caller said he can become violent.
2: Thirteen twenty.

何？3817 on 25 in the lobby with a Tiffany Howard in reference to her daughter, Alexi, that attends Pickway Ross and harassed and bullied by another student. Copy, it'll be just a minute though.

0: Jersey, 68 Jackson.
1: Go ahead.
0: I'll be following signal 6 to the marathon at Burlington Road.
1: Yes.

0: 77, Ralph.
1: Go ahead.
0: I'm 87, Greg.
1: Go ahead.
0: Somebody's got a not very well marked paved driveway across from, I believe it was 409 Clinton Road. It goes up a pretty good steep hill.
1: You're clear.

Dayton, 1028 Dayton Street. 56-year-old female with chest pains, also left arm pains. This last timeout is 1332.

0: 66.
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1: Hey, sir.

0: 1320, Ralph. Yeah, it's going to be on scene. It's 2700 blocks of the ground. We're out of vehicle off the roadway for traffic control.
1: On that code 20, a pick way, Ralph.

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0: 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Repeating Tom George, 308-976.
1: Oh, driver's license valid, no, that's...
0: You're clear. I'm going to be en route to Aguero to get more information.

0: good news regarding the 12A is just got canceled.
1: Okay, okay.
2: Just one point.
0: PO violation of that 5th Parkwood Road.

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1: 892.
0: I'm 45. If you can clear it, my computer seems pretty locked up. I'm 45. With an A. Driving on their way.
1: Okay.

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Under fire, 2583 Sullivan, 2583 Sullivan, possible legal burn, 1444.

a black small Ford Festiva or small Ford car, a hatchback. Partial RP, John Union Adam 102, JUA 102. Middle-aged male driver that's balding in front. Caller's advising she's with Mercer Sanitation and advised her drivers have advised Signal 6 swerved over and tried to hit the driver while he was out collecting trash cans. She advised this occurred twice in the past week and has occurred every Wednesday for the past 4 weeks. Signal 6 was also cuffing at the trash truck driver while trying to hit him. It was last seen on Limerick going toward Beaver Pike about 6 minutes ago.

700 squad, your unit is at 44350 at 159, 44350 at 159, being in a cancer center for a 67-year-old male with chest pain, 10 out of 14 56. Squad, 700 squad, your unit is at 44350 at 159, 44350 at 159, being in a cancer center for a 67-year-old male with chest pain, 10 out of 14 56.

0: the remnants of a campfire from last night, and everyone's back in service.
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0: 900 squad, you're needed at 483 Happy Hollow Road, 483 Happy Hollow Road for an 80-year-old male with an infection. Time out 1506. Squad, you're needed at 483 Happy Hollow Road, 483 Happy Hollow Road, 80-year-old male with an infection. Time out 1506.
1: I'm clear of that patch. I already heard my fourth. It's up 47. I'm back 3-5.
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0: 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It's a white Chevy S10. 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
1: 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I'm trying to push it out of the way here.

8047, 8047 Street, 34A, juvenile with head injury from an assault. The suspect's no longer there. Your dispatch time out is 1515.

0: 17 Ross. I apologize. Can you advise to the RO on the 7-1s I ran? You're clear, break.
1: Good.
0: We got Timothy's vehicle coming off the road. He's going to figure out how to get it out of here. I'm at 3-5.
1: Here,

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1: Maybe not, okay.

92, respond to Tiffin Tower, 78 South Walnut Street. 92, respond to Tiffin Tower, 78 South Walnut Street, apartment 122 on female with diarrhea and throwing up. Timeout 1522.

0: 77 Ross.
1: Okay.
0: I didn't have the best portable reception out here. If you were marking, I'm okay. I am 33, though. I'm 47 as well.
1: You're clear.

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Pleading for a male that cut his finger, they advised partially cut off, came with a stop the bleeding. Your dispatch time is 1537.

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You're needed in the area of Easterday Road and Black Run. Easterday and Black Run for a fire in the woods. Set off to 255. Fire, 900 fire. You're needed in the area of Easterday Road and Black Run. Easterday Road and Black Run for a fire in the woods. 10 off the 255.

0: That's me.
1: I got a call from 156. 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
1: You're good.

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1: You're clear.

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Medic 3, respond to 57 East Main Street. 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
1: Okay,

Medic two responded, 1025 Akron Street. It's going to be for a male that drank rubbing alcohol and severe vomiting. We do have a PD unit on scene with him. You're just last time on August 1641.

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0: 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And John Henry Vicker, 6896. 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

0: Me too. 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
1: Here for her, I'll stand by.
0: I'm sorry, I couldn't copy you.
1: I'll stand by at this camera, waiting on you.
0: You're clear. I'm on 50, about to hit. I'll hit Veterans Parkway.
1: Okay.

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0: ahead. 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Thank you.